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Now where did I put those years? I swear I had them here, just now, in the palm of my hand. I was going to give them to you, with a note and a card. I thought I'd given you my word. I must have put them down without thinking, like a set of keys, like the pen with which I was writing that in the twinkling of an eye has gone. All those words unwritten, the truths unsaid, the doors I can't unlock, the hours unshared, the tears unshed, lost to the tyranny of the clock.

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1: Welcome along, guys, to this week's Last Train Radio Show. Got a few requests lined up and ready to go. Going to start the show this evening or yesterday or this morning, wherever you are. This is Yellow and The Race.

0: This is Billy McCluskey from Palm Springs reporting for Embassy Sports of America. 20 seconds to the start of the 31st party.
1: If you ever listen to that when you're sitting down at home, have a listen on the headphones, because I know there's not a lot in between my ears, but it really, really does sound so good through the headphones. Yellow and the Race. This is Mr. George Harrison, My Sweet Lord.

Oh yeah, Mr. George Harrison, who had his pants sued off of him for that particular song. But anyway, we won't go into that. Mary out there in Florida, she says, Nick, could you please play Smokey and I'll meet you after midnight.

especially for Mary in Florida. Smokey, I'll meet you at midnight. Now, had an email. Well, I've had a few actually about this particular song. And Christine at Rochester, over there in Rochester, in Kent, she says, Nick, that bit of music that you play at the beginning when that lady speaks over it. Yeah, that's me. That's it's a track called The Last Train. It's from my first album. And she says, if you can play it, she said, I'd love to hear it all in its entirety. So, yeah, here we go.

Yeah, specially requested by Christine in Rochester in Kent. And that's me, Nick Barnes, from my first album, The Last Train. This next track, I played it a few weeks ago, and there was just, I think there was about 8 or 9 people emailed in and said, Nick, can you please let me know what that track's called? Well, it's a band called The Dolmen, D-O-L-M-E-N, The Dolmen, yeah, and the track is called Follow the Drum. It's definitely one of my favourites as well.

0: How many times in your life have you said to somebody, yeah, you can kiss my ass? Or how many times in your life have you wished you'd said it to somebody? Yeah, normally bosses, isn't it? Yeah. Yeah, it's normally your boss, isn't it? Yeah. Okay, yeah. You can kiss my ass. Yeah.
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0: really do like that song, and I've checked that guy out, or tried to check him out, for must be the last 5 years. I can't find him anywhere. His name's Nick Skelton. Nick Skelton, S-K-E-L-T-O-N. I've searched the internet for him, and I would have thought he would have been on there somewhere, but he's not. It was just like he's done that one song, and that's it. You know, he's just, he's not about anymore. You know, I don't know why.
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Now, I know that song's normally played at Christmas time, but it's just a lovely song, isn't it? You know, would you have thought that was a Christmas song? I know if you hear it at Christmas, you'll think, oh, that's a lovely song that is. But if you hear it during the year, and I think it's actually sung in Latin, it's by Steely Span, and it's called Gaudí. Yeah, so would you have thought that was Christmassy? I suppose it is if it's played at Christmas time.

Now, that if you're looking for an album to buy or some downloads, digital downloads, John Fogerty, Deja Vu, all over again. I think that's the name of the album as well, actually. It is just so, so good. So, yeah, just go and check it out. Go and treat yourself. Just think to yourself, oh, yeah, I need to buy some music. Or you could also go and buy mine. Nick Barnes, The Last Train. Yeah, one of my albums. I've got five out there. So if you would like to go and check them out, go and check them out. You might find something you like.

Travel Own Nutini on the Last Frame Radio Show with me, Nick Barnes, and a pencil full of lead. I just love that line. I've got food in my belly and a license for my telly. How many times have you had them both? I know there's been times through my life where I've had one or the other. Or I haven't had one or the other. I got a knock on the door one day, many moons ago. Dear Mr. Barnes, can I see your TV licence? Well, do you want to know the rest or are you going to guess it? I didn't have one, did I? Yeah, I got stuff for no TV licence. I think it cost me about 80 quid then. Worse than a parking ticket.

I know. There's lots of versions of that about, but I do like that one. Los Lobos and La Bamba. Had a request come in from Gaz. He said, Nick, could you please play the Ramones?

Yeah, I think we get the idea. The Ramones and Sheena is a punk rocker. Yeah, requested by Gaz up there in Ledbury. Should we have some Bryan Adams? Too late. It's already playing. And somebody...

this, to Bryan Adams and Somebody. Big fan of that guy. Got big updates on the Windows computers in the studio. Now, over the last couple of days, I've been checking out Linux, and I think I might be changing, because they're changing the Windows 10 up to Windows 11, and they're saying that my computers won't accept Windows 11. They're saying they're not up to date enough, but it will accept Linux. If it says on the internet that if your computer is running Windows 10, it will accept Linux. So, and I've heard that Linux are pretty good. Be interesting to know if there's any of my listeners out there that are in the same frame of mind. If you are, give us a shout, nickinthestudio@aol.com. And if you can see any major reasons why I shouldn't change my computers to Linux, give us a shout. Be interesting to find out.

Ah, sounds interesting. Jonah Louis, and you'll always find me in the kitchen at parties. Just looking at the time, and we've got about 5 minutes left. So, I think we can squeeze this one in. Yeah. Bit of Ozzy Osbourne. If you'd like a tune on next week's show, email me, nickinthestudio@aol.com. And as always, I will try my hardest to find it for you. No worries.

Great, yeah, a bit of Crazy Ozzy Osbourne and Shot in the Dark. Well, my musical friends, it is time for me to go. I can't believe that an hour has gone past so quick. But don't forget, if you'd like something played on next week's show, nickinthestudio@aol.com. And I promise you, it will be in there. So take care, be safe. See you next time. Bye-bye.

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0: mentally disabled in any way? A psychopath? No. So he has some adjustment problems. That appears that you find him. And that the problem that exists in this family unit can't really come if everybody takes positive approaches, positive attitude. I'm gonna make these parents look happy.
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0: Enter a world of untold stories, never seen or heard before. All of them a sacred message created in this head of hers. Shh, be silent now. Just listen carefully and remember a sacred time when we lived together.
1: Hello and welcome to this edition of Folky Way, where we combine folk and rock together in one radio show. And we kicked off with Miniva and Mr. Falang in a track called Demons Are Our Best, Our Girl's Best Friend. It's a cover from Powerwolf, and she did it very nicely. Staying in Scandinavia, we have Stratovarius and a beautiful track called Mother Gaia. That's next. But let's not forget to tell you who's the one presenting. I am Peter Tilman, Peter Carpenter in English. And if we try to make it English, then we have Peter Timmerman, but it's of course not how it should sound. As I said, Stratovarius.

Beautiful Music by Stratovarius from Scandinavia. It was Mother Gaia. Mother Gaia is another word for Earth. And that is where the next track will be. Mother Earth by Within Temptation.

0: Wow, that's music from Within Temptation and Mother Earth.
1: This is the alternation. This is the alternation with Peter Timmerman.
0: The Folky Wave Edition. And here is Gwendolyn Snowdon with Fiona from Faun on flute and bagpipes.

0: Gwendolyn Snowdon and the Hymn of the Free People. Yeah, and she's also a member of the Dutch band Finn Farah, who performs beautiful folk music. So we're going to listen to this this band, and they perform a track called Kelpie.
1: Je luistert naar Finn Farah, Celtic Oriental Folk.

Beautiful music from Finn Vanger from the Netherlands and Kelpie, it's an Irish traditional. Next is again music from Miniva, a song that has been watched for over a million times on YouTube. So far it's her best feud track. And we're going to listen to Resist and Bite, which she covered from Sabaton.

until the last fading out tone of this great track by Miniva. And we heard the track called Resist and Bite. Next is music from Horse Lips and from the album The Book of Invasions. It's a Celtic symphony. And we're going to listen to a few tracks together. Together they are one, actually. The band is from, I think, Ireland, and this is an album from 1976. We're going to listen to Daybreak, The March to Trouble, and Trouble with a capital T.

0: Trouble with a capital T. It was Horse Lips and from the Book of Invasions, 1976. Remember the album, remember the date, and remember the beautiful music you've just heard. Next is music from Trian from Normandy, from France. And I'm going to listen to a very official track called Brogas Ma Zadu. It's a sort of hymn of Normandy and the Celtics. And the singer featured in this one is Bloemwel Mavel.
1: On voudrait faire maintenant, on voudrait faire un hymne national. C'est le Brogos Mazadou, le vieux pays de mes pères. Allez, dansez, belle jeunesse!

Trion and Brogus Mazadu. It's not my language, so it's a little bit difficult to speak out. Actually, can't make anything of it. Next is music from Barclay James Harvest. Here is Mockingbird.

Mockingbird by Barclay James Harvest. We went to the early 70s with this one called Mockingbird. Next is music from Lyra, and we're going to listen to The Path.

You heard Lyra with The Path, and she was not really lyrical in this one, actually, because she colored the tune with her voice in The Path. Beautiful. Next is You and Me, and it's also from Lyra.

0: Music from Lyra, and this track was called You and Me, from her album from 2018. And that wraps up this Folky Wave Hour. I hope you enjoyed it, and that you'll come back for another Folky Wave in some other time. But it's actually almost every day, so you might find it somehow. The gates are being closed now. I see Arjen Anthony Lucassen going to the gates. So you better run or stay and enjoy the rest of it. What we have to offer. Until next Folky Wave.
1: I feel the gates are closing. So enter your own world again, or be sure to stay forever. Once they're closed, you can never go back. It's up to you to choose. Just try to listen to the elves. Remember their voice and cherish what you've heard.

0: Enter a world of untold stories, never seen or heard before. All of them a sacred message created in this head of hers. Shh, be silent now. Just listen carefully and remember a sacred time when we lived together.
1: And so it begins another hour of stories and beautiful music. I mean, kicked off with Chicago and beginnings from the very best of Chicago from 2002. It was a remastered version. I didn't really hear any difference, but okay, that probably was the case. Welcome to this hour of folky music and proggy music put together in one melting pot. And, well, it's not a really usual combination of music, but it's all prog, so there you go. Next is music from Patty Gary's Circle from Germany, and she presents in 2020 Kalte Winde, what means cold winds. So listen to this cold wind of this warm bloody Patty Gary.

The Spirit of Ancient Trees. We heard Drew Zuna and nice music, pagan folk from this band from far away in Europe. Next is music from Within Temptation. This is In Perfect Harmony, about somebody who becomes the king of trees.

Beautiful music from Within Temptation, from their Mother Earth CD album from 2000. We heard Within Temptation with Imperfect Harmony. Beautiful story, a pagan folk story, actually, in symphonic rock, or what was it? Was it symphonic metal, actually? Stay with me till dawn. It's a long time ago we heard this song. Let's listen to it once again.

Judy Tsuk and Stay With Me Till Dawn from the album Welcome to the Cruise in 1979. Nice music, but he's not only in the last century long ago. No, she's also in the 21st century active. Listen to this one from 2020. This is called Hydra.

Nice music from Judy Tsuk in 2020, and we heard, of course, Hydra, as I said before. She also did some co-writing with a lady called Harriet. Let's listen to this track from 2014. This is Harriet with Judy Tsuk co-writing in If When You Go.

If When You Go. We heard Harriet together with co-writing Judy Tsuk. They actually did a lot of tunes together. And no, you didn't hear Karen Carpenter in the 21st century. It was Harriet from England. Well, next is music from Folk with Friends. What's Left?

Ah, beautiful. Music from the Jolly Gents, the Sally Gardens, and a song from long and long and very long ago, but done in 2020 in the lockdown circumstances we had back in the days.

from The Harbor of Tears by Camel. It's a story of the Harbor of Tears, of Cobb in Ireland.

Music by Camel. The album was called The Harbor of Tears, one of their best from 1996. And we heard a few tracks in a row. We kicked off with The Irish Air. It was a vocal interpretation. And after that one, it was The Irish Air, the instrumental reprise. Then we heard The Harbor of Tears itself and Cop. The Harbor of Tears is the harbor, and the town, the city where the harbor was from Cobh in Ireland, and that was the town where the people left to go to the promised land somewhere there, over there, in America and Canada, of course.

And after the Harbor of Tears and Cup, we heard The Coming of Age and The Hour Candle. And that was the last part you heard just now, with a reprise of The Irish Air. Next is, I'm running out of time, I think. Oh, there. We're going to kick off with, kicking out with Varenvolk and The Pool of the Tides. Bye bye, till next hour.

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Time folds like mist around your pulse. And I am there. Not following. Not ahead.